0: on a long cold night. 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And I'll walk round broken, skeptical, hoping one day she'll return to my side.
1: Ne možeš u isto vreme da se spremaš i da tražiš vesti na telefonu. Sve važno pričati Ustanak 202.

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'Cause I'm only human after all, and you're only human after all. Don't put the blame on me. Don't put your blame on me.

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2: Taking it slowly, I'm afraid to be lonely. Nobody told me it's harder than I thought to tell the truth. It's gonna leave you in pieces, all alone with your demons. And I know that we need this, but I've been too afraid to follow through. Hold me close and I won't leave, 'cause it hurts when you hurt someone.

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Stvar koju upravo slušamo u Disco 2000 epizodi Diskoteke Plus 202. 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

my temperature is rising. No, I don't want you to go. A street kid gets arrested, gonna do some time. He got out 3 years from now just to commit more crime. A businessman is caught with 24 kilos. He's out on bail and out of jail, and that's the way it goes. Athletes rejected.

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